myself slipping and slipping more and more ways. And that super world of my own. Nobody but you.

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1: 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How about you?
0: And baby, you got what it takes.
1: Ain't that so? You dig the rock?
0: I say,
1: cool.
0: Stay out of my spot.
1: Oh, yeah. Oh, yeah. Yeah, I like it.
2: Wo wir sind, ist Wien. Immer näher dran mit Radio Wien.